one thing well. 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You got a woman waiting for you there. All you ever gotta do is be a good man one time to one woman

No more your freaking bullshit. 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
0: and ice skating. 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

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I got the keys, and I won't let go, like ever. Banatala, Bidohada, is it real if it's only us? 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Are you someone that I can trust? 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

Max Romeo for Radioton Rodez. 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

0: It's astounding. 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
1: With a bit of a mind flip,
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1: And nothing.

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Le morceau s'appelle One Pay Fat Dub. One Pay Fat Dub. Yes, I new style, new dubbing, new roots. 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
1: 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Without thy divine help and support, nothing is possible. And with thy divine help and support, all things are possible.

Yes, I positive vibes, positive roots, positive dub ce soir. Sin, yes, dub, Dennis Bowell, best man. Yes, I, Dennis Bowell aux manettes. On écoute tout de suite Higher Ranking, sweet reggae music. Love reggae music style, yes, I. Yeah.

Yes, Sandino. Sandino. I and I selection. One love. Peace, love, unity. Yes, I. Sandino, écoutons tout de suite Power Man Dub. Power Man Dub. Yes, I.

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0: I'm a midget for you, baby.
1: All right.
2: We come on, hogs.
0: I'm a hog for you, baby.
3: I'm a.
2: Yeah.
3: I'm a.
4: I'm a.
0: Stop spitting on the man, Billy.
5: You
0: just spit. I'm a hog for you, baby. Can't get enough of your love.
5: This boy and sister singing harmony.
3: I'm a car.
0: Don't make no difference. You can't hear that noise.
3: Yes, you can too. You're singing loud.
0: Why don't you get in close? They'll hear you too. Get right there. Now, okay.
3: I'm a runt.
0: Here we go. I'm

0: GMP, may you rest, may you rest. Never ever shoot below the net.
1: Never ever.
0: You a rookie,
1: you a rookie.
0: I'm a vet,
1: I'm a vet.
0: That's why
2: bang
0: I got a Glock,
2: head.
0: You got a tech.
2: DJ Kenny
0: not
2: Stark.
0: Checkers,
1: not checkers.
0: This chest,
1: chest.
0: I flooded out my paddock with baguettes. I curved Tiffany,
1: yeah.
0: For Jess.
1: For who?
0: Need to get myself together, I'm a mess.
1: Straight up.

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Finna drown in them, dawg. 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

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It's like 10,000 spoons when all you need is a knife. It's meeting the man of my dreams and then meeting his beautiful wife. And isn't it ironic?